0: JBFM 5:19.
1: I know if you could hear me, you would say there are always two sides to the story. You're so right. Here's mine. I cannot live without you.

mundane, a masterpiece. Oh my, my love. I take one look at you, you're taking me out.

Dan Hartman, I Can Dream About You, Katie Tunstall, Suddenly I See, JBFM 4:41.